0: make it so lonely, baby, baby. Well, they're so lonely. They'll be so lonely, they could die.
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fresh water, the salty water. When I told my friends about it, they just laughed at me, man.

friends about it, they just laughed at me, man. But I'm gonna do it either way. I'm feeling it, man.